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1: Engine 22, proceed.
0: Then 22. Location of a manhole with fire coming out of the manhole. Do you have a peak over spot emergency? 5
1: minutes there, power outage.
0: That's a negative, still no power outage.

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1: Okay, you said you're going to Jeans?
0: Right. 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
0: 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Is there a reason for the injury?
1: Yeah, that was house medic. But it may be responding for chest pain.
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1: Bonus.
2: Do you have anything further on this? We're not seeing anybody out here. There's a lot of people. Everybody's reporting they didn't call.
3: From a passerby reporting in front of Martin's Deli for a meltdown. That's all.
2: That's affirmative. We'll just do one more sweep. If we don't see anything, we'll make this undoubted.
3: Affirmative.
0: Engine 7. Engine 7, proceed. Holy, this is smoke from the junker on fire. We're going to continue to investigate for a minute.
1: No problem.

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1: 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We're about to get to the area. I believe there's going to be smoke from the fire. Four bell.
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0: Do you have an ETA for Pico?
1: They don't give ETAs. They say within an hour when they was called. They were notified at 2008.

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A 19-year-old female, abdominal pain, 20 weeks pregnant, G2P1, vital signs stable, ETA is 10.

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0: 39B. 49B, responding, 56.
1: 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Good evening.

0: 370-6 Condon Street, 52-45-47-06 Condon Street, 90 North Greenway. Is there a 30 on me?
1: Hang on a second.
0: Okay.
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1: Okay.
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2: D5, 68, Matthews.
1: Found it.
3: Northbound, please go resume the operation. 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
2: Responded.
0: Okay, sir.
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0: Medic 45.
1: 4706, Conway.

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1: 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Medic 6B, recall from Memphis Street. Medic 6B, recall from Memphis Street. Metro Medic 6B, 8215 Pine Road, reduced speed. Medic 6B, 8215 Pine Road, reduced speed. North Medic Bend.

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0: He was at 2nd and Allegheny. I don't know if you sent somebody over there already.
2: Okay, stand by. Send somebody 38C, 8215 Pine Road, Medic 38B, 8215 Pine Road, reduced speed. Medic 6B, recall.

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1: Okay, we'll send somebody over there.
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0: Sir, what's the status of 10-4? Are they still on redirect?
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0: Friday, 46.
1: You're 14.
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1: Medic 12B.
2: Medic 12B.
1: Yes, sir. We're going to need a second medic unit on the tower ladder 28, actually. Tyson Busselson.
2: Okay. 45. I have the tower transferred to Jefferson when you're ready. Okay, proceed. 27-year-old male, induced with an MDC, complaining of chest pain, neck pain, no LOC, vitals are stable, ETA 15. Stand by.
1: Thank you.

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2: 2208, LR 28.
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2: How far over, you're not mobile? Do you have a count of civilians and members that are injured?
0: Four civilians, no members.
2: Affirmative, four civilians, no members.

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1: 5, 48, 15, 7.
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0: Medicaid, proceed.
1: Can you notify police there's a ton of illegally parked cars and not able to access this block?
2: Medic 46. Can I get a commissary for the hotel, please? Proceed. There's a 28-year-old female, two 8 females, involved in an MDC, had a pain, vital disabled, PTA is 15 to 20.
0: Notification is not going to stand by.

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0: 2815, 10, 6, 3, all found. It recall ladder 16, response 2300, 3 on.
1: Affirmative. 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
2: Medic 15.
1: I need you to redirect to 2033's Lee House. Ladder 16.
0: Bravo.
1: Affirmative.
3: Thank you,
1: Trevor. Recall.
3: Affirmative. Acknowledgement of recall.
1: ES 13.
2: Medic 15.
0: 13.
1: Springer responded to Tyson. Tyson and Bustleton Avenues.
2: Medic
1: 48. 15.
2: Responding 2033 East Lee Hyatt.
1: Now. I'm emotional.
0: Okay.
1: Medigate.
0: Or the 36th of first and POV to take the flow available where you need it.
1: Okay, bye.
2: Anything, proceed.
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1: Oh, stand by.
3: 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Thank you.

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0: 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Okay.

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1: Yeah, leg cramps.
0: Before you recall.
2: Medic 10B. Medic 10B, responding 72 Column Street.
1: 19 female with a headache.
0: Medic 44, acknowledge recall, thank you, Medic 8. Told her.
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1: Affirmative.
0: Battalion 10.
1: Battalion 10, proceed.
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1: Moment.

0: Okay, you can recall 50th, sir.
1: Be advised, the last update I got was still in service doing 2. 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
2: Assess your medic 16B, 1215 North 54th Street, reduce speed response. Medic 16B, 1215 North 54th Street, reduce speed response. Operating on a 5 medic van.
0: Engine 470 recall, 470 recall. Engine 14 is responding with that live 34 medic 2, Roosevelt Boulevard, southbound outer lane to Boston Avenue for medical assignment. Engine 14 is responding, Roosevelt Boulevard, southbound outer lane to Boston Avenue for medical assignment. Operate on the North Medic Van. 470.
1: Medic 44.

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Ladder 16, respond 5127, Duffield Street, unit 201 for well-being check. 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
0: 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We're going to trauma transport to Tarsdale when you're ready.
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0: We have a 17-year-old female involved in a 3-vehicle NVC. She was a driver restrained. Her blows are stable. She's complaining about neck pain, back pain, and left side pain. We'll be at the hospital in about 12 minutes.
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0: Okay, Medic 48. 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
0: Okay, company's on North Medic standby, awesome notification, company's on North Medic standby. Disregard the tone, disregard the tone.

0: switching back.
1: Medic 2?
2: Medic 2.
1: Do you need the engine out there?
2: Negative, we had engine 14, they also recalled.
1: Okay. How many coming in? Medic 20B?

0: happening.
1: Medic 58,
0: proceed.
1: Do you have any more information?
0: Okay, have a police car out there?
1: Not at this address.
0: Alright, you're looking for a police car. I'll check with cops. The police, stand by.

You just love it. So you show me available for the final round. Am I doing that wrong? Are we going to 13? I've run on a North Medic.

0: 58.
1: They're going to be at Kensington and Allegheny.
0: Affirmative.
1: Yes, 11. 33.
2: So, can you do a run and recall your 13? That's fine, Liz.
1: Medic 33. Medic 33.
3: Doors know when you're ready, sir.
1: Proceed.
3: And a 12-year-old female, injuries from an NBC, restrained passenger, complaining of neck pain, back pain, left arm and leg pain. Vital signs right now are currently stable. We'll be there about 12 to 15.
1: Okay, is this time of transport?
3: From the time of transport.
1: So he's always going to stand by, I also know the patient was going to stand by.

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1: ES-13.
0: ES-13.
1: Confirm your route to Torreyville for all the other units.
0: Okay.

0: Sunny North, Betty Fan. Breathing with back pain.
1: Thirteen.
0: Proceed.
1: Yes, 13. I'm available. Yes, 11 is going to handle going up to Carso. I'm available.
0: Okay. Yes, 32. Okay, 62, proceed.
2: To the building number for this location.
0: Stand by.
2: Engine 14.
0: Engine 14, proceed.
2: Responding, Rackham Bridge.
0: In the empty parking lot across from the Frankfurt Transportation Center. 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

0: 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Measure 62, proceed. All locations, 600 Red Lion Road. We're still waiting on the building number.
1: Affirmative. Med 25B, 2630 Elgon's Avenue, basement apartment, reduced C. Med 25B, 6302 Elgon's Avenue, basement apartment, reduced C. Response, operate on the road to the next.

0: just for the. Location in the lot, plus the terminal. We don't see anybody. You have any further information?
1: Negative, it's from a passerby.
0: 32.
1: 32.
0: 1517, Warm Rash.
1: Overdose. Range 14, proceed.
0: Corner of, bridge involved with them.

0: redirect to the Frankfurt Transportation Center Bridge in Busselton with N14. M39B, we respond to assist ladder 16-5127 Duffield Street, Unit 201. Medic 39B, respond to assist ladder 16-5127 Duffield Street, Unit 201, and offering on the north. 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
2: Dine 8 available. Engine 59, ladder 18, and medic 4 are going to remain on the fire ground. Also, if Septa still has a bus here, you can let them know they can take that up.
0: Affirmative. Attention medic 42B, recall medic 42B, Attention medic 32 is responding Frankfurt Bridge, Frankfurt Avenue Bridge Street with engine 14. Medic 32 is responding with engine 14, Frankfurt Avenue Bridge Street, operate on the north medic van. Medic 39B, 1517 Wamrath Street, medic 39B, 1517 Wamrath Street, operate on the north medic van.
3: Medic 39B. 1517 Wamrath.
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0: Okay.

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0: 1517, long ramp.
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0: You can just go ahead.
1: 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Hey, 31.
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0: Okay. I'll check in on you and racing this.
1: Medic 2.
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2: 29.
1: Need you to redirect to Jasper and Airdrie Streets.
2: Medic 29 is recalled. Send me that run over. Jasper and something.
1: Affirmative. 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
2: 15.
1: 15.
2: 15, do you mind please putting us on a 3 to Nazareth?
1: Okay, out of 10. Affirmative, out of 10.
0: Point number.
1: Instagram Medic 29B. Medic 29B, recall. Medic 29B, recall. Medic 29 is responding with ladder 10, Jasper and Airdrie Streets. Medic 29 is responding with ladder 10, Jasper and Airdrie Streets. Operate on the North Medic. Medic 29.
3: 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Recall.
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0: Good night, Chris.
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0: 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I have a reduced fee at 1210 Wellington Street.
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0: Second. Okay, proceed. 836 Cornwall. 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
1: Negative. 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
0: Okay.

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1: 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We have two patients. 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
1: Alexander B, proceed.
0: Vincent B, responding 1000 Ivy Hill World.
1: So, ma'am, we got an entry code in your MDT, 41 female, abnormal behavior from a diabetic problem.

0: Medic 49B,
1: proceed.
2: Yes, sir, we have a certification. 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We're just going to need a minute for the documentation before we head to the hospital.

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0: Proceed.
1: I have three patients. One is 17 with head and neck pain. 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
2: 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Okay. 946.
1: 946.
2: Responding 442 East Cambria.
1: It's affirmative for a report of a female with abdominal pain.

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0: Edge 28. We're on location. There's nothing showing. You have anything further? I know it's there's nothing there.
1: Nothing further.

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1: Better 28, proceed.
0: Okay, so it's 42F.
1: That's affirmative, male. Unconscious.

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0: 8:29. Medic 29.
1: Canine, so you can make a spell.
0: Okay.

0: Big Ten be? Jen, you won't be. You said you treated a diabetic?
1: Patient right now, we're not diabetic.

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1: Medic 38B.
0: This wasn't the position, was it?
1: Okay. Engine 25.
0: Engine 25.
1: So Medic 45 says they can handle it alone.
0: We're on location with the Indianapolis 4-way.
1: Okay.
2: 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Correction 39B, 1934 East Lehigh Avenue, reduce the response operating on a South Medic van.

0: Matty Bates.
1: Matty Gates, proceed.
0: We're clear out of Temple. You can recall Matty 2 with St. Kevin St. Clair for them.
1: Alright, sir, thank you. It's going to be a 37 male down there. Proceed.
0: Property number is 215049.
1: Affirmative.
0: And the mileage is 24238.
1: That is affirmative, thank you.

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1: Mag 31, proceed.
0: Green on the road, this is cool.
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1: We're checking the station. Flag 28, we're checking the station out.
0: Taking the patient out. Okay.
2: Medic 29.
0: Medic 29, proceed.
2: Respond 1300 West Albany.
0: That's affirmative. 34 female. Injuries from an assault. Police are en route.

Pleasant, Engine 55, 4138 North 7th Street for an investigation. Engine 55, 4138 North 7th Street investigation, operating on the North 5 end.

Medic 31. Medic 31.

0: 28.
1: Can I get any assistance on ready?
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0: On North Pennix standby, Austin, North Pennix.

0: Attention engine 19, tower ladder 8, battalion 8, 5450, what's that going to happen? On the first stock elevator, engine 19, tower ladder 8, battalion 8, 8450, what's that going to happen? First stock elevator, operating on the north fire van. No police out there yet?
1: Negative, we're going to stay all yours now, Vance.
0: Okay.
1: Does the individual or any caregivers have declined EMS or assistance? You can make us available.
0: Okay.

0: 19,
1: South Adelaide, 3-4, 3-4, 3-4, 3-4, 3-4, 3-4, 3-4, 3-4, 3-4, 3-4, 3-4, 3-4, 3-4, 3-4, 3-4, 3-4, 3-4, 3-4, 3-4, 3-4, 3-4, 3-4, 3-4, 3-4, 3-4, 3-4, 3-4, 3-4, 3-4, 3-4, 3-4, 3-4, 3-4, 3-4, 3-4, 3-4, 3-4, 3-4, 3-4, 3-4, 3-4, 3-4, 3-4, 3-4, 3-4, 3-4, 3-4, 3-4, 3-4, 3-4, 3-4, 3-4, 3-4, 3-4, 3-4, 3-4, 3-4, 3-4, 3-4, 3-4, 3-4, 3-4, 3-4, 3-4, 3-4, 3-4, 3-4, 3-4, 3-4, 3-4, 3-4, 3-4, 3-4, 3-4, 3-4, 3-4, 3-4,

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0: We're responding. I'm in Somerset.
1: Affirmative. Now, down the highway.
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3: 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This is 25.
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0: Chadwick.
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1: Okay.

0: Alrighty, there. The bags are through pushing. Peace, Einstein, when you're ready. E54, female, respiratory distress. Patient's currently on CPAP. Vital signs are unstable. Need respiratory on standby. We need an 8 to 10.
1: Okay. Somebody's on standby hospital notification. There's no standby.

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0: 5901 Buffalo, sir.
1: It's time to report an auto pet.

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1: Proceed, I 32.
0: Be advised, I don't know if this is Lisa's the original call, but we have tagged out at 5815 Boston Center.
1: Transmission.
0: Be advised, we got flagged down at 5815 Boston Center. I'm not really sure if this is related to the original call.
1: That's all right. Is it a job in, or you want me to figure out if it's really different?
0: Yes.
2: And it's 13.
3: Good night, 13.
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1: Can we get a fire marshal on this location? We have a, Engine 55. We have a suspect in custody who attempted to light a car on fire. It was not successful.
0: Affirmative.

314 fire is reported. 166 Avenue, for the dwelling, phone comes operating on North Fire, North Pack 1, assistant engine 63, engine 51, engine 73, engine 61, ladder 29, tower ladder 8, battalion 2, battalion 8, medic 4. Box 6314, fire supported, 10116 66th Avenue, reported to be a dwelling, phone comes operating on North Fire, North Pack 1, attention engine 63, engine 51, engine 73, engine 61, ladder 29, tower ladder 8, battalion 2, battalion 8, and medic 4.

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0: For location, we have a exterior fire on the exterior of a two-story, 20-occupied dwelling. We have one and one.
1: That's affirmative, sir. That's our code responding to 10116 66th Avenue with the exception of engine 63 and ladder 29 proceeding standby. That's our code responding to 10116 66th Avenue with the exception of engine 63 and ladder 29 proceeding standby. Fire ground channel door, fire north pack 1.

0: Yeah, 1-1.
1: That's affirmative, sir. Attention cover responding to 1011 66th Avenue. With the exception of engine 63 and ladder 29, proceed and stand by. Attention aircraft responding to 1011 66th Avenue. With the exception of engine 63 and ladder 29, proceed and stand by. Fire ground channel door, fire door, pack 1.

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1: President is a matter of the

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1: Thanks, PJ.
0: Thank you, request the fire marshal for a couple heard a boom in the driveway. Place the fire under control, engine 63, ladder 29. You can recall your brain to the box. The train is available.
1: Affirmative. Parker responded on 10111 to the 6th Avenue with the exception of engine 63 and ladder 21 recall. Parker responded on 10111 66th Avenue with the exception of the 63 and ladder 20.

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1: Were you recalled off that?
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2: 259.
0: You can recall, medic 4 is going to take the line. Medic 29.
1: Medic 29.
0: You can recall, medic 4 is going to take the line.
1: 29 available, thank you for it.

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0: Loretta 24.
1: Christine, Loretta 24.
0: Can you say yes, thank you?
1: Okay, I'll say yes then.
0: Can you send a yes then alone? That's being real disrespectful. And he's trying to take himself from taking care of his mom.
1: Police as well.
2: Christmas toast.
1: Proceed, Mary 24.
0: We have a man as well running us. Can you please stop
1: police? Affirmative.

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1: Engine 61, they are 18, medic 51. Battalion 2, you can recall. Engine 61, 18.
0: Ladder 12. 3956 North 8. Tower Ladder 22 is already on scene.
1: Why is North 8 for the SF? Affirmative.

Yeah, I'm fine too.

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0: 532-117 East Georges Lane. 533-117 East Georges Lane. I'm on North Medicare. Yes, Tim.
1: What Medicare do you have responded?
0: Hold on.
1: All right, that's probably it.

0: Management can be. It is for the tribulation. And it's going to be handled by police.
1: Yes, ma'am.
0: Proceed, yes, ma'am.
1: I'm on location. Was that recalled?
0: Yes.
1: Fine.
0: Proceed, Mike 33.
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Affirmative. Fire 31 was at German here in Alabama to tell us that the job was moved. Alright, well, we're here, we're available. Affirmative.

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1: We need to double for me on the call.
0: 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Yes, sign.
1: Yes, sir.
0: You can recall ESN on the line.
1: I promise. I'm involved with DB2.

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0: Summer.

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1: Stand by, wait on the call speaker. Medicaid. Somebody's gonna come open the door.
0: Thank you.
1: Red 5V, DuPont Street and Henry Avenue. Red 5V, DuPont Street and Henry Avenue. Operator on North Mike Band.

0: ใช่ไหมคะที่ไหนคะ
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0: the fee, Medicaid.
1: And I need a lot of
0: permanent.

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0: Affirmative, unit 304. 4 left, this is.

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1: I have a trauma transfer for Fenwell. 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
0: Affirmative.

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Yeah. 5-year-old male, just looking breathing.

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1: Alright, if you can give me a direction ahead, then I'll head towards her. 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If she can wave her arm or something. 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
0: Yeah.

0: Yes, sir.
1: Repeat the transmission, Ian.
2: Yeah, 3928 have a fuel term 39B and 28 have a fuel termination. And you call police and have them return back because apparently they were here.
1: Okay.

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1: Cindy.
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1: No, ma'am.
0: They're saying that she's at the entrance on Water Street.
1: Affirmative, we'll circle the building again.
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0: Correct.
1: All occupants inside this residence reported they didn't call 911. Do you have anything further for us?
0: Stand by, I'll start with the call taker.

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1: 5120C.

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0: 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Probably 50-year-old male difficulty breathing.
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0: 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Is it transport?
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1: It says ALS only permits the
0: right. Alright.

0: We're responding 3301 South Lane. It's showing that we're on scene. We haven't went responding yet.
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0: 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Engine 36. Westbound on 8301 State Road.
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They're very old, you know.

0: 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That's where the mark has down. We're on scene.
1: I'm ready.

0: Medic 16. Medic 16, proceed.
1: Good morning, sir. Oncoming platoon. We're now available as an ALS unit.
0: Good morning, sir. That's affirmative.

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1: Ladder 29, proceed.
0: Available.
1: Okay, that's from the scene.

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1: Medic 2, proceed.
0: Our cat is down, we're off radio, Frankfurt.
1: Okay, that's for me.

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1: 5535, North American.
0: Affirmative, sir. 43-year-old male breathing problems.

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0: 8015 on deck.
1: Female responsive. MD 508.

0: 22 days. So be advised, we're going to be upgrading the ALS.
1: Okay, you can recall.

0: Well, be advised, sir, we are currently upgrading the ALS for the day. You just need a minute before I was responding on this.
1: Okay, that's affirmative.

0: 29.
1: Medic 29, proceed.
0: Just male, no, male. Okay.
1: Okay, that's fine.

0: Medic 39B, are you responding?
1: Okay, I left for the day, just don't want to respond.
0: Okay. May not be recalled.

0: 42K.
1: Would be you responding?
0: Yeah, you can show me around. Call on 41.
1: Affirmative. Department F Foxtrot. 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

0: Medic 17B.
1: Medic 17B, proceed.
0: Just be advised, we're upgrading to an A unit for today. 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
1: Okay, affirmative. You can recall.

0: proceed.
1: Yeah, so we're in the process of upgrading. We'll be about 10 foot of that.
0: Okay, that's true.

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0: 12, proceed.
1: You can make us available for this accidental activation.
0: Okay, that's promising.
1: 29.
0: Medic 29, proceed. I have a chest pain. Medic 24B. Medic 16, proceed.
2: Good morning, sir. Medic 16, 134, 1, Lock Street.
0: Good morning, sir. That's affirmative. Suite C, Charlie, and Presenius in the lobby. We'll mail it to Valentine and Growing Pain.

0: also serve up an ALS for going to be delayed by a few minutes, but you can finish responding to this round.
1: Okay, affirmative. 15 minutes, we can promise for a slow partner.

0: Okay, that's fine. Engine 31, proceed.
1: Situate left on.
0: I'm reading copy.

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0: Medic 38B.
1: Medic 38B, proceed.
0: I get a respiratory haze to Nazareth. Are you ready?
1: Okay, that's proceed, Medic 38B.
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Passenger is 12-25-39, medic 5, he is 13-72, eastbound Schuylkill Expressway for an accident. Engine 12-25-39, medic 5, he is 13-72, eastbound Schuylkill Expressway, City Avenue exit for an accident, operator on north side.

0: Letter 25.
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0: 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U-12.
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1: Okay, affirmative. Alright, Medic 18, can you start into 5839 Masher Street for a 67 female CDA?
0: Affirmative, sir, we are responding.
1: Alright, appreciate it.

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1: Medic 38, proceed.
2: Sure, Mirage, I'm grading for A unit.
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0: Medic 46.
1: Medic 46, proceed. Proceed, Medic 46.
0: Trauma Transport 2, Temple.
1: Proceed.
0: We have an 83 female, 83 female, injuries from a fall down an unknown number of steps. Positive LOC, positive blood thinners, vitals are stable. ETA about 10 minutes.
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please talk about the Grand Hospital. 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
1: I'm sorry, if you got in your 15?
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1: Okay, that's determined.
0: Just give us a recall. Give us a recall.

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1: Proceed, ES 11.
0: You said that was a recall?
1: Affirmative.
0: Receive, Bill.
1: Okay.
2: Okay.
1: 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Traumatic 47B, 6341 Crafton Street, reduced speed response, medic 47B, 6341 Crafton Street, reduced speed response, operate North Medic. 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
1: 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Yeah, you too, proceed.
0: Okay, we'll put it on that 63341 crash.
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0: 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We were 3-4 Friday.
1: Battalion 10, recall.
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0: 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Really, my services person got me walked off.
1: Okay.

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0: 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Square 9, proceed.
1: Are we recalled?
0: That's affirmative, sir.
1: Square 9 available.
0: Okay.

0: 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One, two, four. This is where we're at.
1: Affirmative. 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
0: 2233 West Elgin.
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0: 60.
1: Static 60, proceed.
0: 60, we're responding 9101 Old Bustleton.
1: Affirmative, apartment D down to 6, 72 male breathing problem.
2: VRU2,
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2: Can you put us on that 3719 Southern Drive for the medical alarm?
1: Okay, affirmative.
3: Stand 3. First one, I'm with Medic 17 on Longshore.
1: Alright, just be advised, I was about to go after Medic 17. Police recalled us from this this assignment. Medic 17?
0: Medic 17.
1: Yep.
0: Thank you.
1: Okay. 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Affirmative, Medic 56B. It's going to be 428-year-old male bleeding apartment in November E Echo 1.

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1: Yep.
0: Thank you.
1: Okay. Proceed, Medic 56B. Affirmative, Medic 56B. It's going to be 420-year-old male bleeding apartment in November, E-Echo 1.

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0: 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I'm reading those back.
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0: 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Letter 21, engine 63, 7809, Williams Avenue. The alarm system operate on the North Fire Van.
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0: Okay, affirmative.
1: Matic 42.
0: Matic 42, proceed.
1: 4607, Old York Road.
0: First floor for abdominal pains. Attention. County disregard.
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0: 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Medic 38-9009, Wesley enrolled. Operating left Medic Van.
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0: 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On radio, driver's range.
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0: No,
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3: Medic 58.
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2: Medic 45.
0: Proceed, Medic 45.
4: Give Medic 57 on this run also.
0: Medic 45, you can recall. 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
4: Medic 45, you can recall 57 and we'll take this 3260.
0: Okay, that's affirmative. Medic 57, I recall.

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1: Affirmative, sir. Well, I'm doing a wellness check, 9062B.
0: 62B, it's affirmative. We're going to go class 3 to Einstein.
1: Okay.
0: Flight 58.
1: 958, proceed.
0: 255, Lehigh.
1: It's going to be for 51 minutes for medication. 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

Yeah, you two proceed. 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

Presenta di noi. 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

0: Yeah, you just. 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
1: Medic 20,
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0: 6B.
1: Medic 6B, proceed.
0: 6B, yes sir. We're responding 8580 for revert.
1: Permanent female down in number 244. Enter from door number 2.
0: Medic 4.
1: Medic 4, proceed.
0: Responded in 3629 across the street.
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1: Proceed.
0: 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A traumatic injury to the head. Vital is currently stable, negative LC, negative blood thinners. ETA is about 10 minutes.
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2: Had a 58.
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2: 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Since you're medic 5, recall. Medic 5, recall. Attention. Engine 19, ES 13, respond with medic 29. The one pin boulevard assist. Medic 24B crashing patient. 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Medic 29. 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
2: 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Medic 10, proceed.
4: 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You want me to take a crash in a patient?
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0: Left here.
2: 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I'll have him take it in. I'll take it.
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0: 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S-72, proceed.
1: What?
0: MVC.
1: Yeah.
0: ES-10, proceed.
1: You can put me on location at Knife and Rockland. You can recall everybody. There's nothing here.
0: Okay. Squad 72.
1: I think this is out.
0: 72, recall. Medic
1: 58.
0: I'm sorry, sir. Which one do you want to take?
1: Ian Kensington, for the engine.
0: Okay. 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

0: Tim Brucey.
1: Actually, the accident is going to be at 9th and Loudoun. Can you have AR3A responding here available?
0: Affirmative. AR3A.
1: AR3A, you're
0: okay, sir, it's going to be 9th and Loudoun. I'll make the adjustment in the system.

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1: Medic 4, proceed.
0: I'm not waiting for a bit.
1: Affirmative.

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1: 33, proceed.
0: We're still on location doing patient care. We'll be transporting momentarily.
1: Okay, affirmative.

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1: On time, Mr. Board.

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1: Medic 62B, proceed.
0: 62B, we're having some troubles with our NDT. We're going to be class 3 to Einstein.
1: Okay, affirmative.

0: Tell Larry.
1: Tell Larry, proceed.
0: Larry available.
1: Tell Larry.

0: Very good. Very good.
1: Medic 24B, proceed.
0: Yeah, we transferred to Medic 29, we're available.
1: Okay, affirmative.

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1: Medic 39, proceed.
0: Trying to get a sound for a pet.

0: 39.
1: Medic 39, proceed.
0: Turn to the contract.
1: Okay.

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0: climb 1850 North Mont.
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1: ES 13, proceed.
0: Yes, ES 13 is in route to Einstein.
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0: Negative. The address on this job is 7246 North 21st Street.
1: This is a GPS alarm, so as it's possible, because there's always a range on those devices. These guys just have a home address at 3822 North Franklin. So it's not possible that it could have been triggered from that location.
0: 7246. I'm out of 7246. It's an accident. You can just make an accident on a bigger scale.
1: Okay, that's affirmative. ES-10, proceed. Affirmative.
0: AR-3,
1: proceed.
0: Okay, for the answer.
1: Affirmative.

0: be correct.
1: I shall regret.
0: It's over.
1: I'm fired.

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0: 57-9,
1: proceed.
0: The ladder time should shoot one.
1: That's affirmative, sir. 3528 Kensington.
0: We can take that from.
1: Okay, that's affirmative, sir. It's going to be apartment 1 at Foxtrot. And it's going to be for a person dizzy. Attention ladder 10, medic 44B, recall. Medic 57I, to the available respondent 3528 Kensington Avenue. Ladder 10, medic 44B, recall. Medic 57I, available responding 3528 Kensington Avenue, operating North Medic Bank.

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0: We get a bow.
1: Front. Spy 72.
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1: 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I can take 1200 Belmont Avenue, extension 66.

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0: 7114 Keystone.
1: 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Medic 4B. To medic 4.
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2: 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I'm about to make a research right now.
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1: Proceed.
2: 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Vital signs are stable, negative LOC, negative blood thinners. ETA 12 minutes.
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0: Medic 25, proceed. Okay.

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1: Letter 62B, proceed.
0: Waiting at Oxnard.
1: Okay.

0: Yeah, you too.
1: VR, you too, proceed.
0: Sir, do you have any additional info?
1: Let me check the call taker. Stand by.

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3: Still waiting on this.

Fishback 27 recall, not 27 recall. 51 respond 3155 Almond Street to assist engine 28. Met 51 respond 3155 Almond Street to assist engine 28. Not for you, no,

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1: Cookie 8, proceed.
2: 3548
1: High Street. 73-year-old male, high blood pressure is there. The urgent care.
2: Medic, 31
1: High. Medic, 31 High, proceed.
2: 3155 Almond Street.
1: Affirmative. Medic 51, recall. Medic 31 High, available, responding. 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Medic 51, recall. Medic 31 High, available and responding. 3155 Almond Street. This is engine 28, not 31 Medic. Ladder 29. First, fourth entry to first floor.
2: Medic 45.
1: Medic 45, proceed.
2: We're coming out of this call. You can recall 31I and 28, but they're not on location.
1: 28, so in the scene. I'll recall Medic 31. Medic 31I.
2: I'm going to recall. Thank you, 45.

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1: Patients from the side, if they want to go, sir, I'll keep you updated. Medic 33.
0: Medic 33, proceed.
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1: Medic 76B.
0: Medic 76B.
1: We didn't catch you up right here, but we were recalled?

0: Thank you.
1: Still waiting on a better line, huh? Medi 57i, 802 East Allegheny Avenue, and operating on the North Medi Plan. 22.
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0: We set away a full back guard position for a whole minute. There's no way you could possibly send the first medic unit and set up.
1: Job, you were dispatched to Luzon South Medic. I can let them know if you need a first responder or you can call ES7.
0: What was that, ma'am?
1: The job that you were dispatched to on Crosskey Street is on South Medic. So you can let them know if you need a first responder, or if you need to be out of service, you can have your engine officer give ES7 or ES3 a call.
0: Yes, ma'am. I didn't put us out of service. We just need to get equipment for a monitor, but I'm sitting next to Medic 22, and we're going instead of them, so.
1: And again, the job is on South Medic Band, so I'll let them know.
0: Ninety-seven-one.
1: All right.

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1: 332. Wait, I have you. Wait, I'm sorry.
0: Confirm it. Man.

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1: That's a farmer.
2: Can you send the engine to Alicky if nobody needs extra hands here?
1: Farmer 202 for an 18-year-old pregnant female injuries from an assault. There's an entry code in the job note. The police have been notified to respond as well. 73-72-28 North 21st Street, Twisted 33 and 73 response, and 228 North 21st Street, Twisted 33 and operator on the replay.
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1: 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Recall 31, we'll take 2441, Kensington.
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0: 1628 Roomford.
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1: Okay, that's affirmative. 1628 Rumford Road, apartment 2, for a female with a knee injury. Attention, ladder 21 recall, engine 73 available, respondent from medic 24B, 1628 Rumford Road, ladder 21 recall, engine 73 available, responding with medic 24B, 1628 Rumford Road, and operating North Medic.
2: Medic 45, proceed.
1: Okay, that's affirmative.

0: Medic 49.
1: Medic 49, proceed.
0: It's like, you know, we have a 529 to this location. Just confirm, I'm not sure if not the engine asked for, please.
1: Police have been notified. Medic 42.
2: Can I get a trauma alert to Torres, though? I have a 53-year-old female, 5'3", female, with stabbing to hand, negative blood thinners, negative LOC, vital stable, ETA, 10 minutes.
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1: Medic 12, proceed.
0: 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We'll check on the 15.
1: Okay, that's affirmative.

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1: Yeah, Trauma Transport, 20 Stone Home, to Temple and Winburg.
0: Proceed.
1: On 25, 25-year-old male, injury from an explosion of a fire extinguisher, injuries to his abdomen and to his neck. Vital signs are stable, negative LOC, ETA. I guess about 10 to 12, 10 to 15.
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1: Cincinnati 47B, respond 4640 East Roosevelt Boulevard. Medic 47B, 4640 East Roosevelt Boulevard, operating on 23.
2: And then 61.

0: Ladder 10. Ladder 10, proceed. Action Clementine. Affirmative. Medic 45. Is this an AR-3 thing or an AR-2 thing?
1: Sir, don't know. Didn't take the call. 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
2: 273. And my medic 24 is
0: affirmative. Medic 58.
1: Medic 58, proceed.
0: Ladder code, recall, destroy, fire.
1: Affirmative, ladder 10, recall.
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1: Hello, Panama Medic 39.
0: Affirmative.
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0: Medic 62Z, proceed.
2: Waiting for a fair eye shot.
0: Okay, affirmative. Affirmative. 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
0: Sir, you trying to reach radio?
2: No, sir, sorry about that. For some reason, our onboard radio just went out on us. We're going to be working on portable.
0: Okay, that's affirmative.

0: 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Engine 66, first heat. We respond to 600 Cathedral, apartment 602. You have a building letter or name?
1: Negative, sir. I'll try to get it from the call taker.

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1: Number 33, proceed.
2: For Bravo.
1: 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Good, now proceed.
3: 9-2-2, baby.
4: You hear me call, I answer.
1: Got Ray. You're being recalled by Medic 45.
0: Permit.
3: Medic 57-9.
1: Medic 57-9, proceed.
3: Ready for a battle testable.
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3: Medic 52-B, I'm fine.
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0: Okay.
2: Medic 58.
0: Medic 58, proceed.
2: Male walked away, we're available.
0: Okay, affirmative.

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1: 3429 Reach.
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1: AR to proceed.
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0: Proceed.
1: We're waiting at Einstein.
0: Okay. Medic 58. Medic 58, proceed.
2: 2828 North 11.
0: 71 male injuries from a fall. Attention, Engine 35 Medic 3, respond 3103 North Spangler Street. 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
1: Yeah, it's 49. Somebody please call 822.

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1: Medic 3, proceed. 3103 North Fingler.
0: Question 54, mail trauma response.

0: 46.
1: 46.
0: I was just fishing from that Harrow Street job.
1: I just went on the other day and the roller just out a little bit. So, she's a really flexible roller. Now it's on in 3316 on Harrow Street.
0: Alright, Medic 46, I'm going to recall you from that run. I have one of your local 2830 East Thompson Street. Injuries from a fall.
1: Okay.

0: Hi, how's it going, sir?
1: Screen an accident for all activations, sir. We are available.
0: Okay, affirmative.

0: Yes, sir.
1: Recall.
2: Okay, hold it on.
1: Attention. Medic 48 recall. 132 suboptimal transition 19. 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Engine 19, proceed.
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1: AD. 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
2: 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ETA is completely set.
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1: Yes, sir.
0: Yes, sir.
1: Mr. Delta.
0: Okay.

0: 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Parties are going to wait on scene for police.
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1: You can recall 42, we'll take the run with 73s.
0: Here we go. Attention, medic 49, recall. Medic 49, recall.

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1: Let me see. Attention, medic. 6B141E 64th Avenue, reduce fever response. Medic 6B141E 64th Avenue, reduce fever response. Operating North Medic. AR3A.
2: Yeah, Allison, you were saying the window was... No, 33. So, thanks.

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0: Okay. Six B. That is 6B.
2: 141 each 64th
0: out. Vomited.

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1: 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Passenger 71, medic 12, 73, 26 miles per street, code blue. And 71, medic 12, 73, 26 miles per street, code blue, operate, north medic.

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0: 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Medic 6B, recall Medic 6B, recall. Medic 28B, 141 East 64th Avenue. Medic 28B, 141 East 64th Avenue, reduce speed response. 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
1: Alright, question.

0: Avenue Medic 58. 503 Lehigh Avenue, operator North Medic. Yeah. Medic 2?
1: Still waiting on bad, I'm fine.
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0: 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We're only there. I'll let Southmedic know, but the system did it.
1: Medic 25. We'll take Medic 51's run.
0: Switch over to Southmedic. I'll let them know you're available.

0: Evet, çok teşekkür ederim. He's not with us. I'm sorry, waiting on a bit.
1: Okay.
2: I said I don't want to see a full station. The reason that makes it available.
1: Okay.

0: 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Call me then.
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1: We're waiting.

0: 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Be advised, we need to put school waiting on a bit.
1: Okay. Medic 24.
2: Medic 24, B1.
1: Proceed, Medic 24, B. You trying to raise radio?
2: Negative, I thought you were trying to raise us.
1: I do look like South Medic dispatched you to 5111 West Rod Avenue on a reduced speed response.
2: Yeah, that's a friendly line up.
1: Alright, I'll put your route. Somebody coming in?
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1: 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Attention, engine 11, medic 51, EF-12, now 67, South 9th Street, cold blue. Engine 11, medic 51, EF-12, now 67, South 9th Street, cold blue. 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
0: I didn't get your last message, I'm sorry.
1: No further info.

0: I'm sorry, I wasn't sure if you got the Weasley going to be a dating principal.
1: Affirmative. Okay.

0: Mari kami kambing.
1: Family something?
0: I can I confirm, are you still on location at Ridge Avenue? They said that's the address. I'm sorry, 32nd Street.
1: Yeah, we're still on location. What apartment? Was it apartment C?
0: That's where I live.
1: Oh, how long?
0: Just 15 recall. Attention medic 51, 1500 John F. Kennedy to assist engine 20, medic 51, 150 total John F. Kennedy Boulevard to assist engine 20, operating on self-medicating. 58, medic 2758 Byberry Road. 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
2: 804.

0: 920.
1: 750, by the way.
0: What highway have you seen? 758. 758, 5R. Anything? Can you say this?

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1: Affirmative. We'll leave for difficulty breathing in the lobby.
2: Going to 530 King Street.
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1: Okay. To Medic 58, Kensington Avenue, West Marlin Street, Medic 58. Kensington Avenue, West Marlin Street, operating North Medic. Medic 8, 16th Avenue, and this is not Medic 8, 627 West Street.
2: Still waiting, but...
1: Medic 8.
0: 16.7 West Erie.
1: Fifty-two.
0: We're on location. You can recall the ladder. We can handle the medic unit.
1: Affirmative, medic two.
3: Still waiting on the bed at Einstein.
1: This is Damon Highway. Got you. Air 2.
3: We're spotting Kensington and East Westmoreland.
1: Okay.
0: Power letter in available.
4: Yeah, that's right.

0: Vai, Felipe, tudo bem? AR3A. Medic 54 Bay.
1: Still on, so I'm waiting on the bed.
0: Medic 28, are you responding?
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0: 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There's nobody at this address.
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2: 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At Einstein, waiting for the boat.
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1: Okay.

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1: Yes, ma'am. We need police to the 2600 block of North Fisher Street. 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
1: Okay, narrative, proceed.
0: Still waiting on about it, Einstein.
1: Okay, affirmative. Medic 10.
0: Waiting on a V still.
1: Okay.

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0: Yes, sir. Thank you.
5: 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Fox 5912, fire is reported, 2800 Fox Street, reported to be Planet Fitness. 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
1: Attention, phone 33, medic 6B, response 2201 Margaret Street. 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
0: Clear line, thanks, sir. I'm back to station 4. I got that one in the
1: back. Okay. Phone 33, proceed.
0: 2201, Margaret.
1: Affirmative procedure.
5: Okay.
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1: Okay, that's the front of 61B. Medic 61B, can you start over to 5938 North 12th Street for a person bleeding, which is 51 location. Medic 5. 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
0: 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It's going to be for seizure. 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

0: 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Medic 12.
1: I did

Been trying to recall whoever's home with Ladder 3 over Southside. I think they're hazing, but we're on location with Ladder 3, so you can recall whoever's coming to this.

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1: This is Medic 49.
0: Proceed, Medic 49.
1: Now it's a recall from Ontario. Me, I'm responding to 3525 Kensington Avenue. Somebody down in front of the store.
0: Okay, Medic 49, you can recall.
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0: 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Can you have an O&I response?
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0: Yes, you can, so.
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2: Yeah.
1: Engine 7, proceed.
2: On four occasions, I recognize 415 Champion Avenue. There's no one here, and there's no medic in shock. Is there any kind of operation?

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1: I didn't read your last message.
0: Yes, we're clearing out.
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0: 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No human services were needed. Heading back to the station. Equipment issues.
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0: You can recall, I think this is going to be a bad address. Primary Sam's available first, right? Medic 31I.
1: Sir, we copy. If you can put it back out, we're trying to get the force engine sent for fuel, please.
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0: 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Engine 25, medic 36 recall. Medic 58, respond 3025, Kensington Avenue. Medic 583025, Kensington Avenue, operating North Medic.
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1: 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pregnant. He's pregnant. ETA about 10 minutes.
0: 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Can you say my fast notification?

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0: Medic 22, Ellis Street, Allegheny Avenue, operator. Medic 10.
1: Be on the board.
0: Yeah.

AR2A. Blue from LA and Allegheny, recall 26. Green,

0: And just repeat.
1: And you're repeating.
0: $10,656.
1: Hey, I just want to go.

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Still waiting on about it, Einstein. 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
1: Tango 55.
0: Yes, are you responding?
1: 304 on the track.
0: Affirmative on the track.

0: 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Medic 15, 3817 North 15th Street, operating North Medic.
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0: Medic 54B.
1: Medic 54B.
0: Right, I'm still waiting for a bed.
1: Okay. Ready for me?

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1: Hey man, if you have to say this to a code, then dispatch me as also.

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1: We're being flagged down at Somerset and Gurney for a nail down.
0: Affirmative, Somerset and Gurney. Medic 75 B?

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If you want McDonald's, you can press 122 and everything. Something to do when you're meditating. That's it.

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1: Hey, Arthur. Yeah.
0: Medic 2. Thank you, Davis. We're available. Okay, AR3A.
1: Okay, 27 out again. Recall 13.
0: Me too, they were taking me to the first of my heart problem at the gas station. Available, appreciate it, guys.

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1: Committed for the whole. This is granted by Einstein Medical Center.

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1: Medic 45. Evac is available. This person was sleeping in front of you.
0: Okay.

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1: Area 48. 3 responding, 47 East Roosevelt Boulevard.
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0: Okay.
1: 912.
0: 912.
1: We're available, ma'am. This case is going to be handled by PD card 233. PD
2: 233.
0: 47B. 47B.
3: Go in a bit at homicide.
0: Okay. B.
4: 52B.
0: Taking status.
4: Still waiting for a room.
0: Okay.
4: 54B.
0: 54B.
4: Still at Einstein, laying on the bed.
0: Okay. 56B.
4: Yeah, I saw we on a bill here.
0: Ten. Medic 10.
4: Okay. Ten waiting on a bill.
2: Medic 22 is going down to service. I have to call the shop.
0: Okay, I had to tell somebody to pick them off for the run and put them out of service. Harrison? Catherine.

AR3. Could you put us on that one with 48 on the Boulevard? Okay.

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1: Ma'am, we're currently downgrading to repeat unit. Hold on.
0: 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It's going to be heavy in Lehigh with the engine.

0: Merry Christmas, good evening. Medic 18, 612 for Ross Street,
1: operator's medic.
0: Just making sure you got me inside of you, Ron.
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0: I'm responsive now.
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0: Be Lenar. 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
0: 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Person got up and walked off.

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1: So, we have your bed?
0: Medic 18.
2: Remember,
0: can I just get on? You can put up on the scene. Okay. 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It will put you on the scene.

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1: 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AR3. 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
0: 6-2-B, going to have a trauma transport to Tarsdale when you're ready. 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

Okay, 1076-1007 West Lehigh Avenue, 1046-1007 West Lehigh Avenue, operating North Medic. Wyoming Avenue, Medic 39. 156 West Wyoming Avenue, operating North Medic.

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0: 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Toronto 1007 West Lehigh. Have you felt the 12 mil over the seizure?
1: Yes, ma'am. 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
1: 8137 Terry Street, Beach 5, we're downgrading to a BLS unit, I think.
2: Okay, we'll be compatible with the regiment. I'm downgrading.

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Attention medic 16. 32 to Henry Avenue, medic 16. 32 to Henry Avenue. Operating North Medic.

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3: 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How are we calling you?
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0: 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We're transporting. In a minute.
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1: What?
0: We're gonna need a few minutes to upgrade the truck to ALS for the night, and then we'll respond to 3318 North 18.
1: Right. Okay, so I'm upgrading to ALS?
0: That's affirmative.
1: Okay. 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

0: Thank you, Officer Ryan. You can recall. Delay 31, recall, Medic 31, recall. Delay 51, 3318 off 18th Street, Medic 51. 3318 North 18th Street, operator on North Medic. 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
0: I don't believe you on this assignment then.
2: Alright, that's affirmative. Can we just have a first responder?
0: That's affirmative. I'm going to give you one.
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1: Just got a bed, you can make this available.
0: Okay.
2: Hey, Bobby.
0: Yes, that is.
2: We're wrapping up. We're doing the chart.
1: I just want you.
0: 59.
1: 59, respond on 3318 of 18th Street.
0: Coming from female down and I with medic 4 being.
1: Yeah, if you can recall the engine, we can take that one and I'll open.
0: Will be 3318 of 18th Street is going to be for Christmas with light-headed into 59.
1: That's a 59.
0: You can recall. Sorry, Medic 31?
3: Medic 31.
0: You can recall. 51B. Medic 51B.
4: Kensington and Allegheny.
0: Coming in from Prisondale.

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0: Medic 54 Bay.
1: Medic 54 Bay. There was a third party call already in this round.
0: Medic 17.
2: Yeah, that person got out of the walkway. It's available.
0: Okay.

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1: Medic 47B.
0: You're going to be operating the Medic 47I. Can you sign out Medic 47B, please?

Engine 28. 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
0: No, que voy a irme yo, pero...

0: Our cat is down. Can you put his home location? And also, do you have any further information on this? We're not seeing anyone flagging us down out here.
1: So there was a call from the feds about a call taker was unable to understand a person. It's supposed to be on Kensington Avenue across from Ezra Rather.
2: Good evening.
1: Thanks for the evening.
2: Good evening, guys.

0: Another 20. Man, our cat isn't working. We actually I hit Florida by accident. We transported to Nazareth class 2, and we've been off here for about 10 minutes.
1: Okay.

0: 1962.
1: Engine 62?
0: Okay.
1: Okay.

0: 22.
1: Medic 22.
0: Your service available.
1: Okay.

0: Well, good evening to you. We are coming. We're going to be briefly out of service to you then. Okay, have your officer called to put you out of service? Sure, but I spoke to you at 7 and 10 directly.
1: Okay, all right, no problem. They didn't tell me anything.
2: You're 19.
1: 19.
2: Racing. Address,
1: please.
3: 213 LC. 25, are you responding as well?
1: Okay.

0: COVID 19.
1: Thanks, COVID 19.
0: Okay, I'm responding. Be advised, we are replacing unit this evening.
1: Affirmative, Medic 20. Just checking, was that Medic 20?
0: Negative, it's Medic 49. Can you log us out and log us back in? It's 49B, we are responding.
1: Okay, Medic 49B.
2: Medic 20.
1: Proceed, Medic 20.
2: I thought you were calling us, man.
1: I'm sorry, I thought it was you coming up. 51B. Medic 51B. It's going to be a third-party caller. Person refused all EMS services. Handled by police car 2404. What about this? Okay.

0: Access.
1: Medic 6.
0: EMV was, we're in process of upgrading to an A unit.

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1: Four person choking in the alleyway.

0: Fair enough.
1: Medi 39.
0: Yes, we have downgraded the BLS. Sign us off the chat.
1: Okay. And 99 comment is going to be for mental emotional. Okay.
0: Engine
1: 62.
0: On the radio hydrant switches.
1: Okay.

0: 946.
1: May I be advised you are downgrading for the evening. Have a great night.
0: Okay, good night.

0: 7.
1: 6-3-7.
0: We're upgraded to ALS for the evening. We're responding to 1709 Kinsley.
1: I mean, it's going to be for Kendrick Laval.

0: 对呀。哎呀，对呀，是不是到哎，第一确实是那，或者是某哪种方法
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1: How many times have I said it?

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1: Well, we had an 83 female, fall from standing, positive bitters, negative loss, vitals are stable, 50 minutes.
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0: 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We need a bariatric surgery, please call.
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1: 25B.
0: Be advised, we're downgraded for the evening.
1: Can you repeat the message?
0: We're downgraded for the evening, ma'am. Unit.
1: Okay.
2: 33.

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1: No, this is going to be for a bariatric response.
0: Tower rate.
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0: Six two B responding. 7014 Forest with 73.
2: 73.
1: Email says name. Is it 73?
2: 7014 Forest.
1: Email says name.

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1: 96.
0: Yes, I'm more or less.
1: Okay.

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1: Into 73.
0: One location.
1: Okay.
0: Good to see you.
1: Medic 56B.
0: If that's a BLS run for engine 63, we can take that.

0: My medic 5060 is going to be so damn in line to pike near Walgreens for Princess Sycano. In the 63, you can recall.
1: Medic 49 day.
0: In the 63, medic 16 recall. In the 63, medic 16 recall. Medic 5060 is available to respond. Show me if I have no line on out reading those medics. Tell me coming in.
1: 49 day.
0: 649B.
1: There's no fire department service needed here. The guys are sitting in this car listening to music.
0: Okay.

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1: Medic 32.
0: Address confirmation, 7245 Frankfurt Ave.
1: Affirmative.
0: Yeah, this is a shuttered H&R Block. Doesn't appear to be an apartment above. We got a call tonight or anything additional for this.
1: I'm going to take the call taker.

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1: Medic 20.
0: 11630, Caroline.

0: to.
1: Okay.
0: And just tell me three.
1: Medigate. Email Gene, you over there now.
2: Okay, into 73.
0: Available.
2: Remember this. 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
0: Medic 2, you can make this available. I know you must service this individual walk-off.
2: Okay.

Medic 45, EN Cambridge, Chief Medic 45, EN Cambridge, Chief Operating Nurse Medic.

0: 45.
1: Medic 45.
0: Yeah, Eden Clearfield, be advised, we're going to be delayed. We're affecting relief. First responder on it.
1: Okay.
0: What is this there?
1: Okay.

0: 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AR2.
1: Calling location 810 for right now.
0: Okay, 810. Medic 58.
2: We can take that off of 4510. You can recall that engine too.
0: Somebody say bye.

0: Medic, good evening.
1: Good evening.
0: Ian Cambridge for 35-minute overdose. I did 25-minute 45 recall, 25-minute 45 recall. Medic, good evening, is available to respond. Ian Cambridge, street operating North Medic. AR3A.
1: Show me off for unknown problem on the highway female, head starter, and immobile.
0: Okay.
1: Medic 5066.
0: Medic 5066.
1: Alright, we're all seeing the basis of show me police also confirmed there's no one in the
0: okay.
2: Wait a minute.

0: 3A.
1: Hey, you're 3A.
0: You can make it sound a little. Oh, that's what I said. Need it. I see she's getting close on her bag.
1: Okay. Hey, Rachel. Medic unit available in the area. Okay. Medic 45, Allegheny and Kensington Avenue, assistant ER 2. 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Operating North Medic. 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ER 2.
2: Location is E and Kensington.
1: Okay. Medic 8. This person was just sitting there. There's nobody down out here. You recall 45, we'll go meet AR2.

0: Yes, sir.
1: Medic 58B.
2: Medic 58B, proceed.
3: Be call, Medic 8, we have the same call.
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1: Affirmative.

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1: Hey, 61B, proceed.
0: You can make it as available. 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
1: Okay, that's affirmative.

0: Fairy Tale. Yeah, unless you got anything more on this, it's unfounded, we're available.
1: Okay, affirmative.

0: Medicaid, proceed.
1: 434 West Glenwood for an 8-year-old fall.
0: Affirmative.

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0: Okay, that's the problem.

0: 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Paddock 18, proceed.
1: 103447.
0: Okay, affirmative. 17 mil. 3.

0: 18 B.
1: Medic 18 B, proceed.
0: You have us on scene already. We're not on scene.
1: I'm negative, sir. I'm showing you en route.

0: 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Roger 10. B. Andy, 6741.
1: Affirmative, 42-year-old male.

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0: 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We didn't get asked at the door. 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
1: Thirty-nine B.
0: Let me answer our call,
1: babe. Affirmative. You can make it sound. We're available.
0: Letting 25A.
1: You reached on that run through our quick.
0: 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I'll resend it.

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0: Yeah, I think we had an over to Engine 51 for fueling perfectly well.
1: Okay.
0: This is something.
1: Medic 56B.
0: 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Do you have any further information?
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1: Sir, be advised, we have reports that there may be occupants inside ladder 15.
2: Medic 4D.
3: Sir, 15, respond, 57, 16, Hagerman, we copy the message.
1: Affirmative, sir, Battalion 10.
0: Battalion 10, we're responding 57, 16, Hagerman, we heard the message.
1: Okay.
0: Responding 2415 Broad.
1: Sorry about that. Your route is over to South Meek.
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1: Limitation, officer.
0: Attention, companies responding to 5716 Hagerman Street, proceeding at reduced speed. Companies responding to 5716 Hagerman Street, proceeding at reduced speed. Companies are operating on the North 5 and North Tech 1. Engine 52.
1: Engine 52.
0: Be advised, we also got 5714 Hagerman is a possible address, 5714.
1: Engine 52.
0: Engine 52.
1: 05, now on arrival. Lander, first engine.
0: Okay. Engine companies responding to 5716 Hagerman Street, the exception of engine 52, recall. Companies responding to 5716 Hagerman Street with the exception of engine 52, recall. Engine 52.
1: You can have the medic unit proceed in.
0: That's affirmative, sir. Medic 32.
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0: 17B. Buddy 17B. 17B, can I get a trauma transport to Tarsdale? Affirmative. 17B, patient is 87-year-old female, fall from standing. Negative LOC, positive for blood centers, vital stable, ETA, 15 minutes.
1: Somebody say my house notification.

0: 19.
1: Yes, I'm trying to get my bed.
0: Be about to draw a nurse medic. I'll let them know.
1: Thank you.
0: Well. Medic 76B. Medic 75B.
2: 75B.
0: Take a status.
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1: 6D.
0: We got a turn to radios.
1: I'm gonna ask Sydney and say this, but he's put himself in my classroom.
0: Yep, we're getting a patient out of his stairs there. We are en route to Frankfurt.
1: Okay.

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1: Mike 39B. Proceed.
0: 4230 North Carlisle.
1: 41 LC.

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1: Better.
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1: In the 55.
0: 3444, hold, please.
1: Prisoner space out.
0: Medic 38.
1: Medic 38.
0: Medic, can you send us out? We'll be responding to 38B tonight.

0: Letter 29.
1: That's what I'm calling to. That's all she wants.
0: Affirmative, sir. Attention companies responding to 7000 Cedar Park Avenue reported to be a garbage disposal. Drivers will wear seatbelts, stop at intersections, red lights, and stop signs. Companies are reminded to operate on the North Fireman, North Tech 1.
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0: 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On location,
1: sir, attention companies responding to 7,000 Cedar Park Avenue, proceeding at reduced speed. Companies responding to 7,000 Cedar Park Avenue, proceeding at reduced speed. Companies are operating on the north fire van, North Track 1.
2: Medic 8, Franklin and Glenwood Avenue, Medic 8. Franklin and Glenwood Avenue is operating North Medic.
0: Engine 73. Engine 73. We can handle them all. We can place them under control. We call the cops.
1: Affirmative. Attention companies responding to 7,000 Cedar Park Avenue with the exception of Engine 73 recall. Companies responding to 7,000 Cedar Park Avenue with the exception of Engine 73 recall.
0: Okay.

0: Another 24.
1: Okay. 24. Yes, ma'am. B5 is operated to an A unit. You can pull us on that code with 72.

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0: injury from an accident. Okay. Like 2018.
1: I'm trying to transport to Einstein and Mignonetti.
0: Go ahead.
1: The 89, male, female, trip and fall, complaining of back pain, water signs is stable, negative velocity, ETA, 35.
0: Okay, it's just 64. Tonight 33 recall, night 33 recall, night 24 is available. Responding was 572 to 4537 North 27th Street for Code Blue. Repeating night 33 recall, night 33 recall, night 24 is available. Responding 4537 North 20th Street for 572 for Code Blue.
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1: 1063. Home location up in Joan, investigating.
0: Okay.

Good right, 51B, Epsom Fox, Kansas, 1081 on that highway. Repeat the 51B, responding from 1081 Epsom Fox, right, 3 on the highway. I'll 3 on the North Medicine.

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Medic 27. I know you are.

0: 对。
1: I have no injuries, please for report only. We make it available.
0: Okay. Thank you.
2: Can you have police meet us at Torsdale? Our patient was spray painted in the face. Engine 7.
0: And what medic unit is this?
2: Medic 54 Bay.
0: Okay, Engine 7.
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0: 13, medic 33.
2: 1941.
0: 73rd. I hear the sound for your assignment. And that's going to be a head injury.
2: Exactly. Mail from the fireman.
0: Okay. Medic 33 proceed.
2: I see that was a little change. Not
0: a problem.
3: Medic 47 out.
0: 47.
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0: Okay.

0: And this is Cesar.
1: Cesar.
0: Original for the album.
2: Okay. Hey, 47. How's that one? How are you? I'm not really 47. I was going to tell you that I'm not really

0: 9.
1: Attention, companies responding to 623 West Obstacle Street proceeding at reduced speed. Companies responding to 623 West Obstacle Street proceeding at reduced speed. Companies are operating on the North Fire Van, North Tech 1.
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0: 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There's an interest in going to PME. We're low.
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1: 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Attention companies responding to 623 West Upsall Street recall. Companies responding to 623 West Upsall Street recall.
2: 8-0, where we were, the holder agreement. Number 566.

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1: 9:45, Edgemont, 9:45, and thanks for coming up,
0: everyone. Can you repeat that last word?
1: For your line.
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0: Pray for it.
1: Pray for you.
0: Yes, ma'am, we're working on a refusal. Also, our lieutenant's going to give you guys a call. We have it. We're headed to the shop.
2: Matty 56 B.
1: Matty 56 B.
2: He's not working on a refusal.
1: Okay.

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This is the whole about 5 million views on at least a video. Okay.

0: 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That was a 36. We're all in case 3200 testing. We're testing again.
1: Affirmative.

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1: Pussy,
0: Medic 45. Man, he's available. This is a third party caller. Yeah, apparently the person's not even home to come to the door. Available.

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1: Who's this?
0: Medic
1: 52B.
0: Yes, we transmitted to the hospital.
1: Okay.
0: Fast, sorry, hospital.

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0: Okay. Pass on to this is in there, let's pass out. And thank you so much for coming up for your line, Medic 6.
1: Medic 47-9. Scooter, 20 miles per hour, into the head, right shoulder, questionable LOC, positive there, file stable, be there in about 10 minutes.
0: Engine 56. Put the engine 56. Please stand by for notification.

0: Alright, hospital lease is now complete, come to camp with me.
1: 3479. 3479. 3479, be advised, request 3. Jefferson towards the hospital, enter.
0: Okay, so you have two patients.
1: I'm sorry, ma'am. We'll do the trauma attach for these. I'm sorry.
0: Yes, I notified her that was good. You have a second patient?
1: That's it.
0: Okay.

0: is 958B, 3846 North Federal Street, 958B, 3846 North Federal Street. Can you repeat your number?
1: QB responding 4453 Castor.
0: Thank you, Medic 2B. That's going to be for someone at Bell Health Supplies. Appreciate you coming up for your run.

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0: 52-34, bingo!
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0: No problem anymore.

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0: Three 15 West Johnson.
1: One of the apartment 309. It is 4ML on Bexhill. And I appreciate you coming up for your run. Thank you.

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0: 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It's a day. If I'm

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0: 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So I was just moving over there. 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
0: Coffee.
1: Oh, it's had that rainbow pad at the place.
0: Okay.

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2: 20, that's affirmative on the recall available. Thank you.
1: Okay.
0: Companies on North Medic, please stand by for notification.